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1: So come on, everybody, gather around. 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
2: 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Let's have some fun.
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1: Has anybody seen Coach Pickle Harry?
2: No!
1: If you see him, tell him that Herbert is looking for him. Okay, ladies and gentlemen, here we go. The premiere! Yeah!

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You didn't even want me around. And now I'm back to let you know I can really shake 'em down.

just remember that you're standing on a planet that's evolving and revolving at 900 miles an hour. That's orbiting at 19 miles a second, so it's reckoned, a sun that is the source of all our power. The sun and you and me and all the stars that we can see are moving at a million miles a day in an outer spiral.

Our galaxy itself contains 100 billion stars. It's 100,000 light years side to side. It bulges in the middle, 16,000 light years thick, but out by us it's just 3,000 light years wide. We're 30,000 light years from galactic central point. We go round every 200 million years. And our galaxy is only one of millions of billions in this amazing and

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1: Thank you.
0: Thank you very much indeed. Peter White on guitar.

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1: She may contain me, yes, run away, but hold her down with soggy clothes and breeze blocks. Cedrazine, your fevers greet me again. 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
1: She may contain the urge to run away, but hold her down with soggy clothes and breeze blocks. 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
0: Música para desgraciados. 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

suitcase, trying to find a warm place to spend the night. 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
1: 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It's, to me, a sociological revolution, very, very quietly bringing the people together. And through music, going to their feet instead of their heads, maybe.

0: the biggest wave yet.
1: But I think today you have discotheques that are for the masses, and for a blending of the people, it's to me a sociological revolution, very, very quietly bringing the people together.